18 in the area of number 8 Chief Street. And it says there's a white male with a blue shirt sitting on the edge of the woods by her home. He is unfamiliar to her, making her nervous as he's been sitting there since 1930. At number 8.

by Windsor PD over the hotline. Didn't get a ton of information on the actual location inside the cemetery.

0: Nein, das ruhig okay.
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0: Yeah, that party definitely comes in at what you say. We're just checking cameras now.

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1: Four and 91, clear 10 out.

minutes ago at ShopRave for a customer that was being irate in the bottle return area. It was a white male in his 30s, medium build. He did get into a white Mercury and go across the street into Stop and Shop Plaza. It's going to be in Connecticut, Bravo Tango 04202.

0: meeting that occurred on the highway. The evading vehicle was described as a red Honda that's sparking. It should have some significant damage. Last seen taking a right on Republic Avenue from 91 South to 36 and toward Natty Attic in the Bloomfield Pro Line.
1: That vehicle is on fire. Fire department out there. Do you have any action? Or not action? Fire department over somebody.
2: Four 54 comes back to P Street, second floor.

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0: medic for you responding.
1: She made it to Bay Y, look over there.
2: Negative.
1: Carter, they will be headed to the address to follow up.
2: Carter?
1: And you can clear my turn for now, I'll advise.
2: Roger.
1: Yeah, 22.

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I think I just rolled up to a 4. 490 Phoenix. It is a DMV for now. I'll be out of it.

0: Three, do you have your car keys on you so we can take it out of the Sally Port?
1: For medic 5. Medic 5. 5-4 clear, Johnson returning. Roger.
2: And dispatch medic 4 is signing off. Good evening. Have a great night.
1: Have a good night.

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1: Six, eight.

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1: What do you guys have for charges?
0: I don't know the amount, but it looks like larceny 6 and narcotics charges, possession.

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1: $454. There's two mopeds taken off west on Elm Street. One told me it was 16 with a permit. Didn't stop, but I ordered them to.
2: You cheat?
1: No, negative. You can hit a three stop. It just fits the disobeying the order of. I was out of my cruiser at the Noble gas station hit for 190 Elm. Anybody sees the orange moped with the junior operator on it, just get a direction of travel.

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0: Last seen target with one in custody at the security office.
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0: 499454. 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
1: Younger Hispanic male, looks younger than 16, white t-shirt, was wearing a black helmet, but I think I just found it in the middle of the road on Elm Street in gray shorts.
2: Appreciate it. 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

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Five nine eight eight seven eight six zero.

in Prong, there is a file 20 with a Kayla Newman. Your party is the protected party, and he is suspended 16.

0: and then 4.4. 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
1: That should be it. 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
2: Twenty-two, twenty-three.

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1: Enfield Street at Elm Street, last seen northbound on Route 5 for a speeding white Honda Civic.

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1: The U-turn. 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
1: Four, three, six, seven, 22.

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0: 489. 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Celtic Court, Grasso, Shannon Drive. Different open line. Sound like a pocket dial. No history with the number or address.
1: 49 covered.
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0: It's 497, good morning, Jibo. 20 all set. Taking 18, vehicle, in Skidco Plaza. Getting near the Taylor Road entrance. For a pickup truck that's been idling for 20 minutes, a caller tried knocking on the window for the driver to know his taillight was out and no one answered. Couldn't give us a description of the truck and couldn't tell us whether there was anyone actually in the vehicle.
1: Good morning.
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1: Pick 18 vehicle, in the area of 10 Wagon Road, 10 Wagon, across of Post and Vernon. For a 15-year-old caller stating there is a car following him as he's trying to walk home. He's operated by a male party, red car. It still stops, but it's parked a little ways behind him.
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0: 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You know, 5 minutes.
1: Well, Fair and Stable Plaza. 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

0: 10-04. With 10-01 to 10, good morning to you both. Christopher 6 at the Cloverleaf Cafe, 161 Enfield Street, across from Bernardino and Manning. And caller can hear yelling outside, believes people are fighting but cannot see anything.
1: Oh, that was

10:04. I got nothing showing over here. It's gonna be unfounded.

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1: With 10-01, 6 complaint, 21 Carroll Street, 20 Carroll Street, Cross of St. James. Before the mail caller states his girlfriend's friend took their car and is driving it with his girlfriend in it. He's walking behind it. They're heading towards that location. Should be a gray Impreza. States they're all DK, and she was not supposed to take the vehicle.

one active on a 1984 Dodge Ram van, color gray, secondary color red, to a Daniel Leval out of 12 Summers Road, local. 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

106 in District 1, Brogdon Park. 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

0: 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And I want to hang up. Map 221 Carroll Street, 21 Carroll. It sounds like a pocket dial. It's not the same number that I called earlier.
1: You can attach me to that call as well.
0: Appreciate it.

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0: Caesar Chicken.
1: Caller, who's the mobile employee, states a male party threw a soda at the Dunkin' employee just left on foot. Described as a black male in his 50s, approximately 5'7", wearing a black fleece and blue medical mask. $4.99 to 10.
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0: in that area.
1: Tunnel 4, did they happen to say what direction he was walking in?

at 33 Southward Road, 33 Southward to cross of South and Middle. Meet your caller, Nikki, who states someone took her AirPods yesterday, and she has their ping location.

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0: person, right? Last name, hotel, uniform, Delta, Sierra, Oscar, number. First name, hotel, Echo, number. Sierra, Oscar, number. 10681.
1: You go with the first name, spelling, and the DOB again. I couldn't hear it in the background.
0: My apologies. First name is going to be Hotel Echo November Delta India Sierra Oscar November 10681.

one, and I believe we dealt with the same individual a year or two ago. I think he's out of, but we should have in-house with him.

520 prawn. It's like she sent in an expired 16 out of Connecticut. Also showing file 5 out of Georgia, but no extradition, and showing file 6 out of Connecticut.

499. It looks like the file 6 was entered May 26th of this year out of Hartford. States suffers from schizophrenia and has not been taking his meds.

33 quarters. Service 1231 of his high school.

0: Hartford Healthcare, 7 Elm Street, the end of the parking structure, looking for a blue Honda Elantra.
1: High school.

Medic 3. Good morning, BALS 1830. 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

0: 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You're going to be going behind Target by Figaro's for an evaluation. 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
1: Thank you. Are we clear? The medical.
0: Medic 2, you're clear. 760.

0: for, I'll be clear.
1: And four.
2: That's horrible. Let me off of my bus.
1: All right, I believe you got, I can't recall, but I believe there's a code for drop off only here. 10-4, I believe there's a code for drop off only. 10-4, I can't.
2: Okay, 10-4, thanks.
1: 10-4, I believe it's in, it should be like in the first 10-12. Number 8, try number 8. I just got told number 8, possibly.
0: $447.

0: Medic 2, EMS 3.
1: Rescue 11 is on scene. Suspect is on South Road, opposite the church. 7 off command, be investigating.
2: 724.

0: 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I'll be in service 11:37 tomorrow.
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2: Send them.
1: Germany Bravo, Papa 70271. Sir, 69964, Connecticut Reg.
2: Roger in the third.
1: This Connecticut 226, Zulu Kilo Tango.

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Second one is 227-851-588. 216-945-026.

0: tonight, aren't you?
1: Besides, last name Brown has a file 20 with Acorn L. Brown.

0: 13, good morning.
1: Roger, good morning, in service, Bruce Crandall.

brunch, the 4 hours and 45 minutes. I also have a 2:14 to 7:14, that's 5 hours on the 7th, 8 and 7. You want me to come?

Southfield Police Day, looking for Southfield Fire at East. Southfield Fire responds to the area of Kenny's Robbins Memorial Drive for a report of a smoking electric bus.

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0: 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Air with three.
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0: Can you notify Eversource to respond priority 3? There's not smoking at the moment. Hit the box, it got knocked off its block, but all the wires still seem connected.

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1: 2025，大概就是100，大概，就是100，200。
2: There's a few exposed wires. They all seem connected still, but I wouldn't touch it. 3, Kenny Roberts.

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0: off of the battles back off to Saturn as well. But whatever you think is best, that'll probably be better. Traffic will be backed up. I spoke to the flagger there, so we will maybe that pavilion.
1: Okay, 10-4, thank you for that information. We appreciate it.
0: 10-4, route to Bishop's.

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1: Sir,

break and go around it, around probably King Philip's Rise, and come out down in the area of North Main and Main Street. 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
0: Good morning, Medicor, showing on ALS till 23.
1: Roger that, good morning.

0: Yeah, okay. So the other boss, I got him going out now. He's going by the team to tonight to go around. So, yeah, you don't have to stand by because you can't back up whatever assistance unless the officer is willing to help you back up. So just put the boys on and wait for assistance. Happy?
1: Yeah, that's what I'm doing. Yeah, I'm standing by.
0: Okay, simple, happy.

0: from Level on Sheriff. Got to bring him back to Redisville. That's all Redisville. Back to Level over. Not more, but it makes you make that first right.
1: Okay, and is this inbound or outbound?

on Al Al, his Kingdom at Life, on Main Street. Once you get past the area of this corner, there will be a closure due to an accident. On Al Al, we're going to take a right on O'Neill, left on King Phillips, left on Temple Brook, and a right on North Main back to the regular route. On the inbound, please reverse the routing. Reverse the ruling on the inbound until further notice. Inspector Clear Canal, 8-3.

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1: I'll be 22 for JRV. 373 is covering my schools.
2: Roger that. Roger.

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1: 10-4.

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0: That's 48 to base.
1: That's 48.
0: Good morning. Can you please send me a core assignment for 13 Bernardino and add 454 to the sheet?
2: Okay, of course. 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

0: This is Essexville Medical Response, 14 Standish Street, 14 Standish Street, across the Weymouth and Nelson. 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Your time out is 9:26.
1: Medic 4.
0: Medic.
2: 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Five 30 from S-34.

0: It just adds up the torch run's going to be coming by that area around 10:15 or so. You guys are on the road, right?
1: Yeah, we're on the side.
0: Appreciate it, thanks.
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by a negative first. Last of Mike, Ocean, Lima, Lima, Ocean, Yankee, first of Sierra, Hotel Alpha, Mike, Uniform Sierra, 412-83, and medics can pull up on the gator.

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0: That's pretty, we're clear of the course, isn't it?
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2: 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We'll be doing one.
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calling off a fire alarm. Okay, Robert Department, we're on point 18 Park Hill. Community called off a fire alarm. 91. Okay, the Robert Department, we're on point 18 Park Hill. Community called off a fire alarm.

0: Two signs arrival. Nothing showing from the exterior. 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I'll have proper command.
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1: Go ahead, sir.
0: Any chance that was you at Enfield Express? Roger, it's a signal 15 there.
1: I'll receive. I hope you can clear that one out, okay?

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1: Roger.
0: From inside into express, we'll be heading out to speak with you. 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
0: All right, I'm going to go back up to 5.

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0: Maple Street, Unit 15A Alpha, Bridge 12B, 67-year-old female, dizzy, nauseous, unable to walk, body stinking. She's on the couch. Doors unlocked.
2: Medical Medigan, Hazardville, hot response, 102 North Maple Street, that's 102 North Maple Street. You'll be going to apartment 15A Alpha, across of Maple Heights and Winter Way. 67-year-old female, dizzy, nauseous, unable to walk, body is tingling. 1060. Medicree.

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2: They know this is a run, right?

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1: Roger that.

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0: 49 clear Cornell, and I'll be en route back to 281 Hazard. Roger.
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0: 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We'll be testing the alarm system. 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
1: Commander 1, you're loud and clear.
0: 447. Sure. 407 to 10 and 18, 23 Donna Street, 23 Donna Street, across from David. The worker from across the street is walking a dog on the caller's property. There's a male wearing a gray tank top, sunglasses, and bald with dark shorts with a black dog. The caller keeps seeing him on the camera and wants him off the property.
1: Dispatchville, medic comes to a storm. Response, El Egresso Manor, 25 Central Street. It's going to Unit 5A Alpha. 71-year-old female, stomach pain, diarrhea for a couple days, complaining of dizziness. Timeout is 1041 hot.
0: Medic 4.
1: Medic 4.

0: Well, who's got the pickup
1: and the torch run?
2: Matt, I believe it's Officer Myers.
0: CS-34. Just an FYI, there was a fair amount of stragglers back towards the 46 ramp. You may want to circle back at the end or somebody just to check on them.
3: Just to keep closing the gap, but I'll circle back once we're done.
4: 10-43. Medic 3, transport the same ramp.
5: 10-43.

0: Telegraph Hill Manor, Unit 5A Alpha, 5A Alpha. 71-year-old female with stomach pain and diarrhea for a couple of days. Dizziness and doesn't feel like herself.
1: Roger, Romeo.
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Four, seven, four, eight. Good morning. I'll be 5-5 replacing unit 2. I'll be in 12-5-2.

0: 45 in the morning. I'll be 55 on Palmdale, replacing 444 along with car 1342.
1: All right, good morning.
2: 384, Biz. Good morning, I'll be 55 by South Road, New Place, and 423, I'll be in car 1110.
3: 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Bigelow Commons 3108 at 55 Main Street. Fever, a 66-year-old female unwitnessed fall has been on the ground for approximately 11 hours, complaining of left hip pain, altered and cold. Hot response, 10 to 1.
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1: Again, unit 3108 for a 66-year-old female unwitnessed fall and has been on the floor for 11 hours. Left hip pain, altered mental status. 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
1: Maybe cruelty to animals called the area 160 Hazard Ave. Backside of the building, gray palisade. It's not running and there's a dog inside. 160 Hazard Ave, unit 100.

0: 311 headquarters.
1: What's that, 911?
0: Yeah, I was just made aware of the fire drill with Whitney, so it's in progress.
1: Received, we're getting a call on it now. Dispatch calling Kaiser 5.
2: 5-5.
1: Zone 1, main entry received.
2: Thank you.
1: Medic 4, dispatch answering.
3: Medic 4, will be transporting to St. Francis.
1: Roger, Medic 4 to St. Francis, 1059.

0: Film clear of 22, back to my assignment.
1: Sorry, we had the loss. Roger.
0: Unit 22 for 26.
2: Four 66.
1: It is Montauk College. Dog roaming. It's a brown with a white patch on its head running in the parking lot.

0: Yeah, I copy. Thank you.
1: Family Ford, 65 Hazard Ave. Staff terminated employee on bad terms. The employee stated he will be back in an hour to get his belongings. There's more info on the sheet. They are concerned about firearms and safety.

0: Prescott, still in the still alarm. Responding to 50 as Nuntuck Street, 50 as Nuntuck, cross of Thompson Court and Prospect Street. For actually a fire alarm called in by the resident with the alarm going off stating evaluate and smoke. Your timeout, 11:11.
1: Squad 21 responding.
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1: Roger, under control, command terminated, all units clear, 1119.

O zaman neyle bas? Portland, Foxtrot, Oscar, Romeo, Tango, Indigo, November, First Name, Daniel. 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

0: information. Entering a 505 out of Enfield. And as well as a file 20.
1: You just confirm that 505. When I go off tempo start it, you can start me at 10 and meet me at a non-tuck stream.
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2: Right.
0: 54, are you in the area?
2: Hey, Roger, I'm still downtown.
0: Hey, disregard.
1: Five, six, nine, nine, six, 358, Connecticut.
2: Appreciate it.
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1: Been 44.

0: Cosa? Signal 5, cleared out on a case. Now, what's the paperwork from that?
1: Roger.
2: Roger, medic 2, St. Francis, 1470.

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1: 531.
0: I'll be clear at the 5-5, release unit 2.
1: Roger, good day.
2: I'm clear to go, be on the 22.
1: Roger.

0: 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You'll be going to the back parking lot, room number 12, terminal 1155.
1: Medic 5.
0: Medic 5 responding.
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0: 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Cold response, 1157. 16 arrival, 1157.
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1: Bottom clear, A-base.
3: Set that for 2-4. So if it's a call for him, I need to take a message.

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1: Medic 3. Medic 4.
0: Medic 4, can you let the troop know about a 3-car accident? 91 northbound, just prior to exit 42. 3 cars, we're gonna be assessing to see who's hurt.

0: 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We just want to make sure you acknowledge our last transmission.
1: Affirmative, I did, albeit on the wrong frequency. I'm on the hotline now with Trooper.

0: dispatch to Enfield the next available medic for a hot response to 1336 Enfield Street. 1336 Enfield Street is going to be behind the building for an elderly male that fell and is bleeding badly from the head. The party that called was not with him, was just running to call for help, had no further information. Timeout 1215.
1: PD 1.
0: Responding until 15.
2: DMS, you got it over to you for a
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1: Go ahead.
0: We had an officer clear up. 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
1: No, we should be all set. It'd be useful in there.
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2: 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Winter Walks will be transporting momentarily. We'll be on scene helping them out for another minute or two.
0: Roger.

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1: Medic 2 on the return, 1223.
2: Clear out that motor vehicle complaint. It was in the area of 155 Hazard Ave, headed westbound to Black Mercedes, speeding, weaving in and out of traffic. Anonymous.
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0: Right. 1038 answering. Yeah, so the driveway just before the fire truck, you can pull all the way down to the back. There's plenty of room. 1038 copy. 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

0: 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Be a cold response at 1232.
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2: E7 Shaker Road, 167 Shaker Road, nearest crossing North Maple. 80-year-old male, weakness, not feeling well, fatigue,

0: SXVL Medic, cold response 14 Standish Street, 14 Standish Street, cross of Weymouth and Nelson Drive. Male party, unable to care for self. There is a nurse on scene asking for him to be transported. 1233 cold.
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1: Take a 12 instead of the 12E. The 12 is at 32 Simon Road, 32 Simon Road. It'll be meeting at Church Street. We'll meet at the church at 23 Simon. Car will be in a Home Depot truck. We're going to pick up belongings.
0: Is this in regards to a 20?
1: Checking now.
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1: Can you swing up by Simon Rooney in a second? 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
0: Roger, you're holding family, sir.
1: Right across from you, you'll see my cruiser. This is a big Naples dumpster in the driveway.

Southwest Airfield Fire. Requested on the code response, 14 Standish Street, 14 Standish Street. The medic is on scene for a male unable to care for himself. 1302.

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1: Negative. Spelled Hotel Uniform Delta Sierra Oscar November. First name Hotel Echo November Delta India Sierra Oscar November. Birthday 10/6/1981.

0: Suspended 16. As well as that party was involved in a 6 earlier this morning at the Allen Street Mobile. You said he's negative alarm.
1: Paper.
0: He's schizophrenic. Where is he?
2: The 444. Maybe not 11 here a second before you release that individual.
3: So all is clear.
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0: 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This is Hicksville Medic and Topsville. Hot response 94 Fox Hill Lane. That's 94 Fox Hill Lane across the Bradley Circle on Elm Street. 76-year-old female, semi-conscious, altered mental status. Be a hot response at 1321.
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1: Car 38, 139 responding.

0: Medic 5, we're in the complex, just trying to locate.
1: Good. You're in the complex. Could you flag them down?
2: If they just keep driving around, they'll see a fire truck right on the roadway.
3: All the way down to the right, you'll see a squad.
0: I see you guys, thanks. Fine, you can show us out.
4: Sure.

0: Yeah, that's fair. That's fair. Brainerd and Washington, Connecticut, combination Charlie 384054, Connecticut C384054, and then I also have a Kang trailer Wayne Hevesen.
1: Head with the trailer.
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0: 020 BE 24020.
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1: Three, four, five, five, five, have a good day.

0: Both vehicles coming back negative and invalid. 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Second party with the ID card only showing expired, also negative.
1: Is that second one with the ID card 03 as well, or?

0: dispatch from Shaker 5.
1: Shaker 5.
0: I'm en route to 37 Oakwood for a service call.
1: Oakwood received.

0: Seeker 5 from 52. You want to spread that way?
1: Totally clear.
0: Negative, all advise.
2: Okay.

0: Roger that, squad. And I do have a hazard for you, 20 Summer Street, 20 Summer. We have one caller stating there's a telephone pole that's only being held up by the wires attached to the house.
1: Racy, we'll be in route.
0: 13.5.

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3: Affirm, have a 911 hang up in the area of 284 North Maple Street, 284 North Maple Street. GPS to the location, no one answer on the call back. Could just hear music playing in the background. No in-house history with the number.
2: Right.
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0: Medic 4, from Somerset.
1: Medic 4.
0: Medic 3, we're going to take that.
1: Roger, dispatch copies Medic 3 at 1347.
0: Thank you, 3.

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0: I was informed by the homeowner here that DPW is en route.

0: and dispatch Shaker 5, nothing came through dispatch. You want me to check and make sure?
1: Yes, please.

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1: Shaker 5,
0: at this moment, there is no one from DPW responding.

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0: Dispatch is on.
1: Give me in front of number 20, pole number 3124. Looks like the pole has shifted and all the wires are very tight against the house power lines. They're going to have to come out and address those.
0: Roger, welcome.

0: just said Shaker 5.
1: Shaker 5's up.
0: DPW just notified they'll have someone else shortly.
2: Super.
1: Message received.
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0: Pacificville Medican Hazardville Hot Response to Dr. Skalski's office, 151 Hazard Ave, it's Unit 10. For an elderly male fell on the sidewalk, he's bleeding from the temple. Hot response at 1424.
1: Medic 4.
0: Medic 4.
1: Offices. 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The patient's still outside.
2: At 1424.

into the cabbage shop with Florida Bravo Tango 2, 3 India Kilo. I'm sorry, 3 India Queen, BT2, 3 IQ.

0: 16 nutmeg Ave, 1/6 nutmeg Ave, picking on a Carla Lavera, lives at the location. Cell numbers on the sheet, there was a mobile exclusion alert. The respondent was close to the area. The alert has since cleared, and the respondent got on I-91 South. Monitoring company made contact with Carla, and she stated she was fine. The respondent was in the area to pick up the kids.
1: Six, I'll be at a call for a follow-up.

working in jail. I just talked to Carla on the phone. She said she's all set. Both will make contact. So I'm going to have a signal for you first. Helm in Palumbo with the red Toyota, no plate.

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0: All right, roll it in when you're ready. Alpha, Zulu, Yankee, 3, Echo, Uniform, 4, Charlie, 3, 1, 6, 2, 8, 3, 6.

0: 47 Alice 29.
1: Okay.
0: What's the case number on that 5?
1: Or
0: the 20s. The new case, not the warrant. Two eight eight.

0: Hampshire. Pursuing two in Arwin Elaine Lennon, 29 Foliage Way, Range, New Hampshire. That's on a 2012 Toyota Prius hatchback color red.
1: Roger.

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66, disregard the 10, 07, continue as the 10, 66, I'm sending you to a 6 in progress, 14 Robin Road. Dad just took the 2-month-old granddaughter without permission, history of violence. 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

the male party is in a white Honda Accord. 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Sorry to take a right on the tail. Five.

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1: Waiting info about the location, but nothing. You guys have a tinted license plate cover. 58 Morningside, east or west, off of Blue Hills Ave in Hartford. Garland Williams is the name, 38-year-old male.
0: Got my on the phone.
1: Hey, sir, I'm working on more details now.
2: This morning. I'll head that way.

0: location of Kyle 49 now. Oh, you get to play on the phone?
1: Address on the sheet.
2: Apply to the address. See if you can get any updates.
1: Roger, you can head to Hartford, 58 Morningside, east or west. Unsure which one it is, but it's off of Blue Hills in Hartford.
0: Of course, we can't go to Hartford. Where's the car now that you're following?

0: to the highway yet, but they turned onto Till Street a short while ago.
1: Excuse the complainant's phone number.
0: Our complainant is the grandmother. She is not following the car. On the phone with the mother who is following the car.
2: Mother, the location then?

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1: To the units responding to the 6, the parties are on 91 southbound. The grandmother has tracking.
0: Okay, I'm on 91 south of 49. Where in 91 are they?
2: Sixers, no one's home at 14 right now.
1: They're passing 47. Southbound. They are coming up on 46 now.
2: CSP and surrounding agencies.
3: We got it, perfect.
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2: Until they can get somebody closer.
1: Get an update on the location.
0: Yeah, there's no one home right now, just SGA.
3: They're going past the Dexter Coughlin Bridge right now.
1: All right, I'm just passing 46 now. Let's see if I can jump to that.
3: Correction, they are passing Cracker Barrel now.
1: Better or closer. Yet, I'm coming up to your location now. I'm just south of 46.

0: 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He's not stopping.
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2: Okay, I'm up behind you. What's your location?
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2: Okay.
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1: 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Get us another unit out here.
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1: Somebody calling us 48.
0: 10-4, I'm sure they have it handled up on the highway, but could you just go up there for supervisor presence in case it's a 5?
1: Roger. I'm in a course. I'm in a distinct center off of that way.
0: Whenever you're clear, sir.

0: Bill 48, OB, clear the senior center heading to 91. So we are on the assignment.
1: PTO on, we're ready.
0: PD9S48, we're just south of 45.
2: Appreciate it, thank you.
3: Zero 7 9 4 8 3 2 0 3.

0: adrenal 20.
1: Oh, it's going to start a medic. The baby's not profusely sweating.
2: Roger. Hot or cold?
1: Because I'm from high. It's a little warm in the car also.
2: Roger.
3: Dispatch to the next medic in Enfield, respond up to the highway 91 southbound, just south of 45, for the child, 2 months old, that's profusely sweating at 1500.
2: Thank you.
3: Roger, 2 and they are requesting a hot response.

0: 12 dispatch, you said we're going 91 south, south of exit 45.
1: Affirmative, it's our units that are out there with the child that was taken from the father without permission. The child's now 2 months old and sweating profusely. I'll start at Warehouse Point as well.
0: Okay, thank you.

0: for you, Andy.
1: Yes, sir.
0: Cruisers to the right shoulder, 5-8.
1: Roger.
0: Over to the CTO1, when ready.
2: 2 inches 12 and met a storm to the highway. PM stating that we can handle it, and our units are requesting if you can go in front of the officers.

0: from truck 238. On the scene at 91 southbound by exit 45 on ramp for medical. You can start a east winds or medic this way.
1: Okay, roger. I know, I believe the Enfield is sending an email.
0: We see wallets in our district, so if you can start east winds there as well, that'd be preferred.
1: Okay, Roger, we'll go. Station 538 to truck 2. You guys have a nature of the call.

0: 59.
1: 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Thank you. Okay, thank you.
2: Research.

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1: Angeles 838 responding.
2: I might be up on the highway for a few. Can you picture somebody from the check welfare? I already talked to her on the phone. She's okay. Just make physical contact.
3: Next medic, cold response to Yelman Haven, urgent care, 55 Hatch Ave, 85-year-old female, UTI weakness and some confusion at 15.

0: Chris, you see if 901 or 902 is on the air from DCF?
1: 407 from S-47. I'm on with S-48, and I have her here with me.
0: Okay, are you in your office? I'll give you a call.
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0: Roger.
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2: 15-12.

0: 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What's mom's name?
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0: $56 first on mom for it, please.
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1: So.
0: First name is Alpha November, Tango Alpha November Alpha Yankee. Her date of birth is 04/18/1999, and last name is HARRIS.
1: Just without the phonetics, just call the first for me one more time.
0: Go again, sir. It's going to be A N T A N A Y.

in progress, 190 in Taylor, westbound on 190, all over the road, heavy Connecticut, 1 Alpha Fox Romeo Bravo 4, a gray Rav 4. The caller's no longer behind.

0: southbound, car versus motorcycle, prior to 45. 91 southbound, prior to 45, car versus motorcycle.
1: Southbound 445.

0: Stand by for dispatch. Next medic, respond to 17 Rockland Drive, 17 Rockland, across the Steel and Pioneer. You'll be staging for the 82-year-old male with bed sores and refuses to essentially thrive or take any medications. He will be combative with dementia. So stage at 1531. And go ahead, 4.
1: 4, transporting to Johnson.
0: Go to Johnson, 1531.
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0: 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He's going to be slightly combative with medics.
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0: Roger, I'll clear you a refusal, and just prior to 45, there's a motorcycle accident. I'll be towing you and field out.
1: Arthur,
0: south.

0: dispatch to Enfield and the next medic responding 91 southbound prior to 45 for a motorcycle accident at 1533.
1: Dispatch, please.
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0: Hi, Rescue 11.
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0: I got engine 12 zone 1534.
2: So.
0: Enter 6 1534. EMS 3, I got you going.

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1: Yeah, 10-4.

0: 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VI-91, come in.
1: With emergency services, I'm pretty sure it's in East Windsor.

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1: Some case for this.
0: Breezy?
2: Jumping 1536.

0: And once you get on at 45, just make your way right over to the left lane. We need some blocking over in the left lane. North or south? Northbound. Get on at Bridge Street. Go northbound. We're in the left lane. Yes, it's in our left lane, southbound, but we have units in the north lane, northbound lane. Copy.
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0: 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Can you check for any recent history?
1: There was a disorderly last year. The email party does have dementia.

And then when hang up at the Home Depot, it's been holding for a bit. It's going to be for Kevin Mulligan. Stated that it was an accidental on his way into the store.

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1: And 48 on your way back to 22, if you could, 10:05 at Home Depot.
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0: 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Where was that, Penny?
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0: 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Look for a Curly Young.
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0: This is for you, and we're unable to locate him.

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0: Circle Unit D Delta. 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States there's two on one of people staying there. The door is currently locked and she doesn't have her keys. You can meet her in a white Acura in the parking lot.
2: Six, I'll be 22 for a moment.
0: Crazy. 491, are you able to send him?

0: Bridgewater, Cranbrook.
1: So the Petco from Mail Party in the back near the fish tanks keeps coming and harassing the grooming staff wanting to buy an animal. Since this is the fourth time today he's been there, if they've eaten, might be on some sort of 13.
0: Roger, Roger.

0: 89 from 83, I might be closer. 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
1: Appreciate it. Thank you. You just had another statement.
0: Awesome.

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0: 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If you need a phone number for the other people that are living there, you should find it in 107th case.
1: Received.

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1: A medical last year and a six report this year.

0: Check medic, yeah, no attempt to respond to 23 Foxtrot Road, 23 Foxtrot off of Dover. In Fremont, 36-year-old female. Smashed her hand with glass and bleeding a lot. 1726.
1: Medic 4.
2: Oh, instead of that medical, my district, you can stack that large new Porsche Raptor.
3: 493, you can disregard.

0: also expired as of 11/30/25. On a 2010 Toyota Corolla, color gray, to a Sharia Shirkat out of Chadenin.
1: Still on level at 90. Short comments.

0: Texas, Texmedic, and Tom's for the 148 Foxoline. 148 Foxoline for the male in his mid-40s, very confused, hallucinating. Just got home from the hospital today, and I do have an alert that he's not law enforcement friendly and has threatened to fight in the past. 1733.
1: Fox Hill Lane, male in his mid-40s, very confused, hallucinating, just gone from the hospital. I believe it's going to be Michael Tellier, not Leo friendly. ...85, would you be able to pen him before your follow-up?
2: Roger from Elm and Freshwater.
3: Squad responding.
0: Roger, squad, 1533.
1: Also heading that direction. Just be advised, he's been known to threaten to fight officers.
2: Be clear by medics, I'll fly that way. And keep that Larson Airport stacked.
1: Crazy.

0: 49ers.
1: If you could actually change this Delta to an AOPA, I'll be out with Incom. I'll go play for the sheet when you're ready. 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
2: If I can put me in the area, is he the caller or is it somebody else?
3: He doesn't even know why he was just in the hospital. He's hallucinating.
2: I think he's outside talking to a female. It's going to be that first driveway on the left.

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0: 85, the med is going to pull up when Harry's willing to get a ride back to St. Francis.
1: Automatic 2, you're clear to approach 1739.
2: Hey, 3 5, the chain clear.

That party is showing file 5 out of Orange County, California. 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
1: Spencer. And I'm also showing him the file 20 with a Reza Sherkat. Eligible. It doesn't say if it's valid or not.

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1: Code 4.
0: Medic 4, we'll be transporting ALS Cole down to St. Francis. Medic 4 to EMS 4.
1: Go ahead.
0: We're just passing by base. 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
1: Roger.
2: Better, I copied and I'll put you until 0600.

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1: Too big of hazards been holding for a bit. Rafia Road and Prior Road. Caller states there's cars parked on both sides of the streets for something going on at JFK. They state the road is impassable from the Rafia Service Center down to post office.

0: from January of this year, and I do have a phone number from that.
1: Okay, thank you.
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0: Comes back negative, file one, valid, Thomas 2005 Infinity G35 color blue, to David Riddick, 24 Nutmeg Ave, local, and he is suspended.
1: Roger, can you touch this issue, please?

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1: Brown Harper. How did I do?

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1: Thank you. R91.
2: Go ahead.
1: Just checking in on you, sir. Would you like another unit, or are you all set?

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1: G. John, R. Romeo, 184.

0: 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I can take this on.
1: Appreciate it. Thank you.
2: Yeah, roger. North side of Motel 6, second floor.
0: Roger.
2: Medic 1 unresponsive.

0: Dispatch, text medic Anton Soros on hot to the Motel 6. 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
1: Medic 3.
2: I got responsive.
0: Yes, responding to Motel 6. He's now responsive. You can slow it down to cold.
1: Medic 3, text.

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Sierra November Yankee, Delta Echo Romeo, first name Brian, Bravo Romeo Yankee, Alpha November, date of birth 2/21/1989.

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Three to one, Nellie, freshwater will be freshwater in Cranbrook. Connecticut, 213, Whiskey Zulu, India.

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2: 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We're going to be clear of fuel AMA.
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I'll be Elm and Harvest with Matt, passenger 3, Papa, Delta, November 1-6.

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0: Just a check. 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Honda 7 Jewel Street, 7 Jewel, cause of Abbey, Sapphire, 80-year-old female, just breathing on O2. Fissure, collapsed lungs at 1960.
1: Scared of her dad. 83, you can go as well, please.
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0: Fire 16, 19,
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1: 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The complaint.
2: Roger. Nothing yet, but I'll let you know.

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1: Roger.
2: A3 base, you can stack that call in my district and I'll go there after this.
0: 3-3, 9-3, disregard.
1: I copy.

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Whiskey Delta Delta Delta Juliet 72 X-ray 79 Alpha 152842. 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

0: 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Two prawns, file 20 with Kristen Vincent, and he's 03. ID card only. They're paperless. When they're in prawn, they're active.
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